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0: time zone am I on? What country am I in?
1: It doesn't matter. It's 5 o'clock somewhere.
0: It's always on 5 in Margaritaville, come to think of it.
1: Yeah, I heard that.
0: You've been there, haven't you?
1: Yes, sir.
0: I've seen your boat there.

0: Still adjusting to life after the long weekend? Well, some free tickets might put some pep in your step. Sounds like my kind of Saturday night. Luke Combs brings his My Kind of Saturday Night tour to Rogers Stadium, June 5th and 6th, with special guests Dierks Bentley, Ty Myers, Jake Worthington, and Thelma and James. And all week long, you're going to have chances to get into the June 5th show on us. Each day this week, the KX Morning Ride with Toph and Melissa are going to play the KX Luke Combs Song of the Day just after 8 a.m. for your first shot at tickets. And make sure you keep that song in mind, because we'll play it again later that same day for a bonus chance to go. Be ready to text us the keyword Luke. It could be your way into one of the hottest shows of the summer with Luke Combs at Rogers Stadium June 5th and KX Country, Canada's number one country.
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1: Good morning. It is 6 o'clock. I'm Laura Hampshire with KX News for St. Jean Realty, and we do have a chance of showers this morning. 12 degrees right now. Checking traffic. Here's Melissa.
2: Just seeing some small delays. Toronto bound QW downside of the Burlington Skyway. We have reports of a stalled vehicle. KX 94.7 traffic continues.
1: Well, making news this hour, no weather warnings are in effect, but the cleanup continues today after a nasty storm moved through the Hamilton area. The OPP says it received multiple reports of destructive winds, down power lines, and trees obstructing roadways last night, with a possible tornado near London. Electra Utilities is dealing with a power outage and water down this morning, affecting about 1,000 homes and businesses in the Parkside Drive area. The downtown Salvation Army is not going to be relocated to Gage Avenue. The Committee of Adjustment denied the request yesterday after several residents spoke out about the plan, including Raf Gonzalez.
3: Residents are already dealing with open drug use, discarded needles, overdoses, encampments, prostitution, property crime, and increasing disorder along corridors like Barton.
1: City staff also recommended denying the application. A man is accused of recording women in the change room at the Winners in Oakville. Police say the suspect was linked to two reports, one in April and another in November 2024. A 36-year-old man was taken into custody for voyeurism in Mississauga on the weekend. Police have released his photo in the fears of more possible victims.

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1: Good morning. It is 7 o'clock. I'm Laura Hampshire with KX News for Dirt Depot and Bruce's Bins. Cooling off with some sunshine today. 11 degrees right now. Checking your drive. Here's Melissa.
2: Still seeing delays because of those earlier problems trying to bound QW downside of the Burlington Skyway. Just delays pretty much around Hamilton eastbound 403 slows past 6 South right out towards 6 North. KX 94.7 traffic continues.
1: Making news this hour, no weather warnings are in effect, but the cleanup continues today after a nasty storm moved through the Hamilton area. The OPP says it received multiple reports of destructive winds, down power lines, and trees obstructing roadways last night, with a possible tornado near London. Electra Utilities is dealing with a power outage and water down this morning, affecting about 1,000 homes and businesses in the Parkside Drive area. The downtown Salvation Army is not going to be relocated to Gage Avenue. The Committee of Adjustment denied the request yesterday after several residents spoke out about the plan, including Raf Gonzalez.
3: Residents are already dealing with open drug use, discarded needles, overdoses, encampments, prostitution, property crime, and increasing disorder along corridors like Barton's.
1: City staff also recommended denying the application. A man is accused of recording women in the change room at the Winners in Oakville. Police say the suspect was linked to two reports, one in April and another in November 2024. A 36-year-old man was taken into custody for voyeurism in Mississauga on the weekend. Police have released his photo in the fears of more possible victims. Four masked men are wanted by Halton police after a home invasion in Burlington. Police say they used a hammer to break into a home in the Lakeshore and Belvenia Roads area early Friday. One of the suspects allegedly threatened a woman inside with a gun, while the others searched for valuables like jewelry and cash. Investigators are appealing for surveillance video. Licensed bars and restaurants in the province will be able to sell alcohol until 4 a.m. during the upcoming World Cup. The province announced the temporary extension yesterday. Toronto is set to host 6 games during the international soccer tournament next month. The province says the extended hours will apply from June 11th to

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7: Good morning. It is 8 o'clock. I'm Laura Hampshire with KX News for Dirt Depot and Bruce's Bins. The humidity has lifted. 11 degrees right now. Checking traffic. Here's Melissa.
8: We're getting reports Nikola Tesla is closed eastbound, and that appears to be around Parkdale, but backing up for quite a ways. Tronabound QEW heading towards Nikola Tesla. Also getting reports of problems through there as well. And Victoria Barton is closed due to a tree in the roadway. KX 94.7 traffic continues.
7: This hour, no weather warnings are in effect, but the cleanup continues today after a nasty storm moved through the Hamilton area. The OPP says it received multiple reports of destructive winds, downed power lines, and trees obstructing roadways last night, with a possible tornado near London. Electra Utilities is dealing with a power outage and water down this morning, affecting about 1,000 homes and businesses in the Parkside Drive area. The downtown Salvation Army is not going to be relocated to Gage Avenue. The Committee of Adjustment denied the request yesterday after several residents spoke out about the plan, including Raf Gonzalez.
9: Residents are already dealing with open drug use, discarded needles, overdoses, encampments, prostitution, property crime, and increasing disorder along corridors like Barton.
7: City staff also recommended denying the application. A man is accused of recording women in the change room at the Winners in Oakville. Police say the suspect was linked to two reports, one in April and another in November 2024. A 36-year-old man was taken into custody for voyeurism in Mississauga on the weekend. Police have released his photo in the fears of more possible victims. Four masked men are wanted by Halton police after a home invasion in Burlington. Police say they used a hammer to break into a home in the Lakeshore and Belvenia Roads area early Friday. One of the suspects allegedly threatened a woman inside with a gun, while the others searched for valuables like jewelry and cash. Investigators are appealing for surveillance video. Licensed bars and restaurants in the province will be able to sell alcohol until 4 a.m. during the upcoming World Cup. The province announced the temporary extension yesterday. Toronto is set to host six games during the international soccer tournament next month. The province says the extended hours will apply from June 11th to July 19th. The music lineup has been announced for It's Your Festival in Hamilton. It includes Stephen Page from the Bare Naked Ladies, award-winning folk singer Tara Lightfoot, legendary rockers Honeymoon Suite, Indigenous superstar Crystal Shawanda, and reggae artist Exco Levi. The festival will take over Gage Park for 5 days from June 27th to July 1st. In sports, the Blue Jays lost to the Yankees again 5-4. In the NBA playoffs, the Knicks topped the Cavaliers in overtime to take Game 1 in the East Final. In the WNBA, Toronto beat Phoenix 98-90, and there are reports that Hamilton's new AHL team will be called the Hammers. Weather is next.
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7: Well, there was a chance of showers this morning, but it looks like the skies are starting to clear. Windy today with a high of 17 degrees. Clear tonight, a low of 6.

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1: 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Hey, I'm Ella Langley. Such a powerful thing with music is a great song gives you the words when you don't have the words to speak them. I just want to
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Let's make a winner somebody with a KX947, a win sticker on their vehicle. Now, if you've registered your license plate with us, and it has the letter L as in Lima and the number 8, L8, you give me a shout and I'll hook you up with a 4-pack of tickets to the PBR's Hamilton Classic. It's a couple of weeks away, May 30th, down at the Coliseum. You got to have a KX win sticker, and your registered license plate needs the letter L as in Lima and the number 8. Those PBR Hamilton Classic tickets could be yours. 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You've got 9 minutes and 47 seconds on the clock, which begins right now.

Partly cloudy skies into this evening, but things will clear up quite nicely later on tonight. Overnight, we're down to 6 degrees. Sleep with the windows open tonight. Sunshine, 14 tomorrow. Looks

The windows open tonight. Sunshine, 14 tomorrow. Looks really good. Clouds rolling back in for Friday, though. The high of 14. It is 15 degrees right now in the Hammer. 16 in St. Catharines. 18 degrees in Toronto. There's weather and more at kxcountry.fm. It is 4:05. How you doing? It's Mikey in for Derm. I've got the latest from Tay Bay on the way as we get your way back into another long ride of New Country this afternoon. This guy will be opening up for Dan and Shay down at the Amphitheater on October 1st. And Toph and Melissa, they're going to have tickets to give away Friday morning between 5:30 and 9 on the KX Morning Ride as we get your way back into another long ride and up and dancing in the country with Tyler Hubbard.

0: I cannot sing like Morgan Griffiths. Libra is two with Hard to Love and Owen Riegling's Love, Hate, Love. Owen is going to be performing at the upcoming CMA Ontario Awards. They are in Port Credit, May 31st at the arena. 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It is 6:18. How you doing? It's Mikey in for Durham. Let's head off for the roads. Get you home from work. Checking traffic. Maytel.
1: Just getting through leftover volume on the QEW westbound through Oakville and Burlington. The 403 heading up the mountain. Also still busy, but no problems at this point. Heading on to the Link as well as Red Hill. Some leftover volume. 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I'm Maytel Sperling. More traffic in minutes on KX 94.7.
0: 21% of men worry about this every day. What's keeping us up at night? That's the quiz question this afternoon. If you think you know the answer, you can weigh in with your guess up on the KX Facebook page. 21% of men worry about this every day. What's keeping us up at night? 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
0: Partly cloudy skies this evening. Skies are going to clear up quite nicely, though, later on tonight. Overnight, we're going to settle in around 6 degrees for the low. Tomorrow looks good. Lots of sunshine for you. A high of 14. And as we roll into the weekend on Friday, the clouds will roll back into KX country. Another high of 14 degrees. 15 right now in Brantford, 16 in Mississauga, 17 out in Burlington. There is weather and more at kxcountry.fm. 624, the wreck laws coming up as we get you right back into another long ride of new country with the ACM and Entertainer of the Year.